0: following a long-running equal pay dispute. Unions have welcomed the move, while Deputy First Minister Jenny Gilruth says the Scottish Government opposes the use of fire and rehire and expects all sides to pursue a collective agreement. Corridor care and overcrowding in A&Es is linked to hundreds of deaths in the UK every week. That's according to a cohort of medical experts who are calling for better. Dr. Tom Roberts is one of them.
1: We really need, as we move into winter, clear plans from our boards and our trust about how they are going to act on that. We've had an incredibly challenging summer, and we need to ensure that there are plans in place.
0: The review found that for every 10% rise in emergency department occupancy, the chance of dying in the following 28 days rose by 1%. Andy Burnham has reaffirmed his stance against calling an early general election. The Prime Minister said he could knock the rumours dead and confirmed the next test of public opinion at the ballot box will not be until 2029. And Pierce and Shay Charles enjoyed a special post-match celebration together after their starring role in Northern Ireland's first ever Nations League away win over Georgia with almost the last kick of the game. That is the latest from Radio News Hub. I'm Johnny Holmes.
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3: Amber weather with Paradise Windows, manufacturing the very best in Rahal windows and doors for over 20 years to the trade and public.
0: Southern and eastern areas will have a fine morning on Saturday with some sunshine. Cloudier in the north and west with scattered showers, those blustery in the northwest. Highs of 19 degrees.

0: Paul McCartney and Wings with Jet kicking off hour two of the night shift, followed by Paul McCartney and the Beatles with Twist and Shout from 1963.
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5: The night.

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That's Rod Stewart with his version of Downtown Train. That was from the 90s. This is from the 90s. This is a cracking tune. These are the Utah Saints and Something Good.

0: So we had the Utah Saints with Something Good, followed by Level 42 there to Be With You Again.
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Mariah Carey and one called Triumphant from 2012. And, just at the turn of the decade, the turn of the century even, 2001, this is Blank 182, Every Time I Look For You.

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1: Glasgow City Council has said it will halt a firing and rehiring process for 23,000 staff after talks with unions and the Scottish Government. The council announced it had reached an understanding after discussions. On Thursday, the local authority said talks to resolve a long-running equal pay dispute with the Unite, GMB and Unison unions had broken down. It has been reported that Manchester City have been found guilty on all but one counts of breaching the Premier League's financial rules, Matthew Dudley reports.
2: If the reports are true, this could be huge for English football. In February of 2023, Manchester City were charged with 115 counts of breaching the league rules, but have consistently denied them and still do. Reports now suggest they've today been found guilty on 114 of them and are set to appeal the decision. The Premier League has declined to comment, and City say that the inquiry is ongoing.
1: Andy Burnham has unveiled a £210 million package aimed at regenerating communities and bringing life back to high streets. It comes as the Prime Minister heads to his first Labour Party conference as leader later this week, where he is expected to set out a new direction for the country. Vacant shopping centres, disused cinemas and abandoned local eyesores across England will be revamped according to the plans. A couple have been jailed for life for the murder of a 28-year-old man in their care.

0: bin bounce saw deliberate cruelty from the couple who were meant to be taking care of him. The court heard he had been forced to stand for long periods of time and eat out of bins. Detective Chief Inspector Ian Fitzgerald spoke outside court.
1: Our investigation found that Hutton and James threatened, verbally abused and physically assaulted Reuben in their home. They also denied him access to medical care.
0: And George Russell says he is ready to capitalize on Kimi Antonelli's shock qualifying crash by winning from pole position in Azerbaijan. That's the latest from Radio News Hub. I'm Johnny Holmes.
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4: Amber Weather with Paradise Windows, manufacturing the very best in Rahal windows and doors for over 20 years to the trade and public.
0: Southern and eastern areas will have a fine morning on Saturday with some sunshine. Cloudier in the north and west with scattered showers, those blustery in the northwest. Highs of 19 degrees.
4: Amber Sound.

0: Mr. Bowie kicking off this hour of the Night Shift with Let's Dance, followed by Yvonne Elliman there. If I Can't Have You.
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2: 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The

Sabrina Carpenter with Bedchem, whatever that might mean, the clean version. Thanks, Sabrina, for doing the clean version, otherwise they would take me off air. This is Dionne Warwick and Heartbreaker.

0: Proclaimers, oh, they've been in the news a bit recently, haven't they? Their version of King of the Road, originally recorded by Roger Miller in 1965. You would needed to know that, didn't you?
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That's The Killers there with Runaway from 2012, and going back to 1975, bit of an epic from 10cc. 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

0: 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News.
1: It's been reported that Manchester City have been found guilty on all but one count of breaching the Premier League's financial rules. The club were charged in 2023 and have reportedly been found guilty. City insists the inquiry is ongoing and have always denied the charges. City supporter Callum Ahmed reacted to the news.
2: I have full belief in the club. I don't think we've done anything wrong whatsoever. And when I see the full statement from our club, then I'll believe it. But at this stage, I don't believe it whatsoever. This will take a couple more years from now because we will appeal it.
1: Glasgow City Council has paused plans to dismiss and rehire around 23,000 staff following talks with unions and the Scottish Government. The council says the pause will allow intensive negotiations over new pay and grading schemes following a long-running equal pay dispute. Unions have welcomed the move, while Deputy First Minister Jenny Gilruth says the Scottish Government opposes the use of fire and rehire and expects all sides to pursue a collective agreement. Corridor care and overcrowding in A&Es is linked to hundreds of deaths in the UK every week. That's according to a cohort of medical experts who are calling for better. Dr. Tom Roberts is one of them.
3: We really need, as we move into winter, clear plans from our boards and our trust about how they are going to act on that. We've had an incredibly challenging summer, and we need to ensure that there are plans in place.
1: The review found that for every 10% rise in emergency department occupancy, the chance of dying in the following 28 days rose by 1%. Andy Burnham has reaffirmed his stance against calling an early general election. The Prime Minister said he could knock the rumours dead and confirmed the next test of public opinion at the ballot box will not be until 2029. And Pierce and Shea Charles enjoyed a special post-match celebration together after their starring role in Northern Ireland's first ever Nations League away win over Georgia with almost the last kick of the game. That is the latest from Radio News Hub. I'm Johnny Holmes.

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1: Amber weather with Paradise Windows, manufacturing the very best in Rahow windows and doors for over 20 years to the trade and public.
2: Southern and eastern areas will have a fine morning on Saturday with some sunshine. Cloudier in the north and west with scattered showers, those blustery in the northwest. Highs of 19 degrees.

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This is Amber Sound and you are listening to the Wide Awake Club. Max McKernone there and a lot more free. And Shauna Ball kicking things off with No Lie. The Strokes, Yazoo and Noah Kahn coming next.

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0: Hazel Dean, Searching for a Man, I've Got to Find a Man, and Gunn before that with Word Up. It's 3:30 on this Saturday morning. 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

0: Studio B sees girls, and before that Emma Franklin, Take a Little Piece of My Heart. Fantastic song. Three more on the way to take us up to the 4 o'clock news, then we've got one more hour of the Wide Awake Club before James Ahmed takes over with the early breakfast. Starting the final three will be the Beach Boys.
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Change and Change of Heart. Before that, Booker Newbery III and Love Town. I'm going to go and make a coffee while the news is on. And then after the news, we've got one more hour of this Saturday morning's Wide Awake Club.

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1: Hello, pet. It's party time, I gather. So, what would you like this time?
2: Oh, so much, Michelle. Thank heavens you're here. I've left it a bit late this time.
1: Nothing new there, then.
2: So, I need a balloon arch. Obviously, as many balloons as you've got. The kids love them. Also, matching banners and bunting. And don't let me forget a badge and matching candles for the cake.
1: No worries. I've also extended my party bag for Lorraine. You'll be spoilt for choice. So, dinner panic, pet. And I've got the tableware covered as well.
2: Oh, that's so great. Special Days does it again.
1: Whether it's a birthday, hen night or baby shower, it's what we do best. And we're open 6 days a week now, right here on Oxford Street, Ripley.
2: Wow. Thank you so much, Michelle.
1: Hey, and don't forget my invite.
3: 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News.
4: Glasgow City Council has said it will halt a firing and rehiring process for 23,000 staff after talks with unions and the Scottish Government. The council announced it had reached an understanding after discussions. On Thursday, the local authority said talks to resolve a long-running equal pay dispute with the Unite, GMB and Unison unions had broken down. It has been reported that Manchester City have been found guilty on all but one counts of breaching the Premier League's financial rules, Matthew Dudley reports.
5: If the reports are true, this could be huge for English football. In February of 2023, Manchester City were charged with 115 counts of breaching the league rules, but have consistently denied them and still do. Reports now suggest they've today been found guilty on 114 of them and are set to appeal the decision. The Premier League has declined to comment, and City say that the inquiry is ongoing.
4: Andy Burnham has unveiled a £210 million package aimed at regenerating communities and bringing life back to high streets. It comes as the Prime Minister heads to his first Labour Party conference as leader later this week, where he is expected to set out a new direction for the country. Vacant shopping centres, disused cinemas and abandoned local eyesores across England will be revamped according to the plans. A couple have been jailed for life for the murder of a 28-year-old man in their care. Reuben Blount saw deliberate cruelty from the couple who were meant to be taking care of him. The court heard he had been forced to stand for long periods of time and eat out of bins. Detective Chief Inspector Ian Fitzgerald spoke outside court.
6: Our investigation found that Hutton and James threatened, verbally abused and physically assaulted Reuben in their home. They also denied him access to medical care.
4: And George Russell says he is ready to capitalise on Kimi Antonelli's shock qualifying crash by winning from pole position in Azerbaijan. That's the latest from Radio News Hub. I'm Johnny Holmes.
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3: Amber weather.

0: with Paradise Windows, manufacturing the very best in Rahal windows and doors for over 20 years to the trade and public.
1: Southern and eastern areas will have a fine morning on Saturday with some sunshine. Cloudier in the north and west with scattered showers, those blustery in the northwest. Highs of 19 degrees.
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0: We're into the second hour then of this Saturday's Wide Awake Club here on Amber Sound. Jazzy and Sonny Federer there, and All This Time. And kicking off the second hour, Ed Sheeran with Drive from the Formula One, the movie. Right, Bee Gees are on the way, Nights on Broadway. We've got some Phil Collins, and Janet Jackson's going to be nasty.
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0: Crush on You. Before that, Westlife with an ABBA cover of I Have a Dream. Plenty more on the way in the next half hour. We've got Madonna, Tom McDonald and the Elgins coming up next.
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0: David Gray and Be Mine. Before that, Grace and Not Over Yet. And we're not quite over yet. I've got time for two more to take us up to the 5 o'clock news. And then James Ahmed will be here with the early breakfast.
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0: Luther Andros then finishing out this Saturday's Wide Awake Club. Have a fantastic Saturday, whatever you're doing. The Wide Awake Club will be back tomorrow morning from 3 a.m. James Ormed is up next.
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0: Cresta Gems have been buying and selling gold for over 25 years. 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
2: It's been reported that Manchester City have been found guilty on all but one count of breaching the Premier League's financial rules. The club were charged in 2023 and have reportedly been found guilty. City insists the inquiry is ongoing and have always denied the charges. City supporter Callum Ahmed reacted to the news.
3: I have full belief in the club. I don't think we've done anything wrong whatsoever. And when I see the full statement from our club, then I'll believe it. But at this stage, I don't believe it whatsoever. This will take a couple more years from now because we all feel it.
2: Glasgow City Council has paused plans to dismiss and rehire around 23,000 staff following talks with unions and the Scottish Government. The council says the pause will allow intensive negotiations over new pay and grading schemes following a long-running equal pay dispute. Unions have welcomed the move, while Deputy First Minister Jenny Gilruth says the Scottish Government opposes the use of fire and rehire and expects all sides to pursue a collective agreement. Corridor care and overcrowding in A&Es is linked to hundreds of deaths in the UK every week. That's according to a cohort of medical experts who are calling for better. Dr. Tom Roberts is one of them.
4: We really need, as we move into winter, clear plans from our boards and our trust about how they are going to act on that. We've had an incredibly challenging summer, and we need to ensure that there are plans in place.
2: The review found that for every 10% rise in emergency department occupancy, the chance of dying in the following 28 days rose by 1%. Andy Burnham has reaffirmed his stance against calling an early general election. The Prime Minister said he could knock the rumours dead and confirmed the next test of public opinion at the ballot box will not be until 2029. And Pierce and Shay Charles enjoyed a special post-match celebration together after their starring role in Northern Ireland's first ever Nations League away win over Georgia with almost the last kick of the game. That is the latest from Radio News Hub. I'm Johnny Holmes.
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1: Amber Weather with Paradise Windows, manufacturing the very best in Rahal windows and doors for over 20 years to the trade and public.
2: Southern and eastern areas will have a fine morning on Saturday with some sunshine. Cloudier in the north and west with scattered showers, those blustery in the northwest. Highs of 19 degrees.
1: Amber Sound, the Early Bird Express.

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Jealous Mind is on the way next.

0: Mary Jane Girls all night long on Amber Sound. It is 5:30 on Saturday morning. I hope you're doing okay today, whatever you are up to this weekend. The weather, not too bad actually. Sunny this morning, might cloud over a little bit this afternoon and then brightening up again. Highs of 19 degrees today. On the way, got a great song from Amy Stewart, Knock on Wood on the way, and a great song from the White Stripes as well.
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Sound FM, Saturday morning's early breakfast show for the 26th of September 2026. Hello, good morning. It's James with you till 7 o'clock this morning. With more great songs on the way for you after the news headlines at 6, Lady Gaga, Alex Warren and Dua Lipa all on the way after the news at 6, which is coming up after this from Paul McCartney. Say, say, say on Saturday morning's early breakfast show. Sound FM.

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3: 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News.
4: Man City say significant elements of their legal case with the Premier League are still to

has declined to comment. Prime Minister Andy Burnham's knocked dead a rumour he's considering an early general election at a large media call. He heads to Liverpool today to front the Labour Party's annual conference for the first time. A British

0: More than half of parents who charge their adult children rent are putting the money towards helping their child save for a home. Meanwhile, the average mum lords and dad lords charges £303 a month. Eden Black is from Nationwide, who did the research.
1: Being a mum lord or dad lord is interesting, because actually it creates a bit of a different relationship between your child, and actually that comes out in the research that shows actually there is a bit of friction, potential friction in that relationship.
0: Find

0: New hosts and showed the stars meeting their partners for the first time on the dance floor rather than during a pre-recorded video, as has been the case in previous series. That's the latest from Radio News Hub. I'm Liz Whittaker.
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2: Amber Weather with Paradise Windows, manufacturing the very best in Rahal windows and doors for over 20 years to the trade and public.
0: Sunny spells and scattered showers across the north today with brisk winds. A drier day further south, although feeling fresher than the last few days. Highs of 20 degrees Celsius.
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1: Alex Warren with Eternity before that, and Lady Gaga 911 kicking us off this hour. And I've got some more great songs on the way for you between now and 7 o'clock. Kylie Minogue and Andy Gibb on the way next.
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It is Saturday morning's early breakfast show. Going to be a nice day today. Sunny first thing, clouding over a bit this afternoon, then should get sunny again this evening. Highs of 19 degrees today. A bit misty to start tomorrow morning. Feeling warm again though. Highs of 20 degrees.

0: Saturday morning's early breakfast show, 6:30. More great songs on the way. Ace of Base with Beautiful Morning is on the way for you soon. And I've got a great song from Anita Ward. Ring My Bell, coming up soon.
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Saturday morning's early breakfast show just gone 25 to 7. On your Saturday morning, Ace of Base on the way after this from Anita Ward. Ring my bell.

0: Ace of Base, beautiful morning on Amber Sound FM. And that is almost all from me. Before I go, though, I will play you Alison Williams on the way before the news headlines at 7 o'clock.
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1: 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News.
2: OpenAI says its bots accessed public data from the US Census and the Securities and Exchange Commission, which regulates US stock markets. The company says the activity involved multiple government agency sites, but it has not said any sensitive material was taken. The issue comes as AI firms face growing scrutiny over how automated systems gather information online. Iran says it has given the US a concrete 7-day plan to reopen the Strait of Hormuz. Asked about the proposal, a US official told the BBC that constructive discussions were taking place through mediators. The waterway is a crucial route for global oil and gas, and any disruption has already rattled energy markets. The Foreign Secretary, Ed Miliband, has come under fire after posing for a photo with Iranian Foreign Minister Seyed Abbas Araghchi at the United Nations General Assembly in New York. Shadow Foreign Office Secretary Tom Tugendhat said the meeting legitimized a regime that has tried to harm Britain, while the Foreign Office said Mr. Miliband warned against intimidation on UK soil. Small boat migrants have been accused of using a decoy emergency call to distract Border Force agents and arrive in Dover undetected. Fishermen reportedly dialed 999 claiming they were sinking, but gave no location. The alleged diversion may have helped a boat reach Samfire Ho in Kent, where the Home Secretary said even one uncontrolled landing was one too many. US Air Force officers were blindsided by plans to house 1,250 migrants near RAF Barnham, a local councillor has suggested. Reform Suffolk County Councillor Simon Alders said American personnel were unaware of the proposal, while residents fear the site's proximity to RAF Lakenheath, RAF Mildenhall and RAF Feltwell. The Home Office says it is moving to former military sites. Dyfed Powys Police has been hit by a major cyber attack, which may have compromised staff information. The force said some non-emergency systems were disrupted, while online and email contacts were temporarily unavailable. It says no public data is believed to have been accessed, and the Information Commissioner's Office has been notified. A 90-year-old pensioner has been forced to sell her house after losing a battle over a neighbouring glamping site's expansion. Yvonne Sadler says the noise and disruption near Abergavenny have made life unbearable after 32 years in the home she shared with her husband, Brian. She says she now has no choice but to move. A single UK ticket holder has won the £111 million Euro Millions jackpot. The winning ticket was bought in the UK, making the player the latest multi-millionaire in the draw. The National Lottery says the prize is one of the biggest ever won by a British ticket holder. That's all for now from the Amber Sound News team. I'm John Palmer.
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2: Currently 8 degrees across the Amber Valley, sunny and dry today with highs of 18 degrees, before a mild breezy night and tomorrow peaking at 19 degrees.
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0: We're dancing in the key of life at 7:16 of a Saturday morning. This is Amber Sound on 107.2 and 98.4 on the FM bit of your dial. For those of you listening online on the radio player or tune in radio apps, hello. A very good morning to you as well. It is a little bit of a murky day, I have to say. I had to put the fog lights on my way down the A610, bombing along like a good 'un because I was slightly late. I will post a picture of my shoes in a short while, so you can see how much of a hurry I was in this morning. Not a pretty sight, I have to say. If you want to get in touch with us, well, there is a Facebook post for this very programme where you can drop your comments in there. It's getting very lively already, I have to say. If you really want to send me a text message, you can do. 64446 is the text number here in the studio. Start your text and leave a space, put the rest of your message after the space. But you knew that already, didn't you? You can send us a Facebook message as well, facebook.com/ampersoundfm. But the comments section is getting a little bit lively already. I'll be saying good morning to all the lovely people who are up at silly o'clock in a short while.
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0: Shalima. Make that move. I've not made many moves this morning, but one of them was a little bit of a stinker. Yeah, if you're looking at my Facebook post, I managed to put two non-matching shoes on this morning. I have a couple of pairs of shoes by the door. One of them is my gardening shoes that I'll be nipping out in later to water the plants. And the other one is my normal day-to-day wear shoes, which are slightly smarter. I don't have any posh shoes. Normally buy cheap trainers. They're non-matching, and one is blue and the other is kind of blue and white. And if you look at my Facebook profile, you see the sight I saw when I looked down when I thought, oh, I better tie me laces earlier on. Yeah, I came out with that tie me laces eye. So yeah, I put on non-matching shoes this morning, not even realizing I had non-matching shoes on, because it was getting on for about 10 to 7. It was fully, might be quite a nice idea to leave the house and come over here and get the kettle on. Suffice it to say, I've had not nearly enough black coffee this morning, and I should be going back to bed when I finish this programme.
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5: 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And

sorry, I'm going to get you. Now, it's the anniversary of the release today in 1968 of Abbey Road by the Beatles. 69, I beg your pardon. 1969 of Abbey Road by the Beatles. Almost, I think actually unique in terms of the Beatles output in that there are composition credits for all four of the Beatles on it. So let's hear a Lennon song. In fact, let's hear side one, track one.

0: Mad world indeed, my masters. That's Tears for Fears, of course. Let's see who's sharing that world this morning. Gail Fern and Brailson, as ever, before I got me shoes on. Possibly that's what threw me and why I put non-matching shoes on this morning. Becky Lou, she of the ever-changing profile photo. Not disappointingly, she's changed her profile photo again. Keep that one up, Becky. Paul Gilding, sorry I won't be listening today, hard at work. Paul, well, we all have to earn a living. No problem at all. No need to apologise whatsoever. Sally Marchinsky, a very good morning to you, wheresoever you may be. Patrick James, Paddy, Patrick. The ever-present Patrick, who seems always to be there. He's now, I think I'm right in saying retired, but like a lot of retired people, like my old man, I must say, still wakes up at the same time every morning that he used to wake up for work. My dad missed the works canteen so much, he started going to the local burger place just down the road for his coffee every morning and the chats. To the lovely people who worked in there. And four of them turned up to his funeral, which was really lovely, completely unexpected. I thought that was the ultimate tribute, really, that four of the employees from said burger place actually turned up. I found the franchisee shortly afterwards and thanked him for that. It was really nice. Gail Robinson's Preston, who I saw yesterday. As I approached the station at about tea time, a very good afternoon, good morning to you. Yes, it's still morning. It's not afternoon yet. Wendy Smith, good morning to you. It's good to know, Wendy, that someone is as crap at typing as I am. Jill Castledine, possibly ferreting, possibly not ferreting, possibly working with the ferrets. I'm not quite sure. Anyway, Jill, a very good morning to you.
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0: OpenAI said its bots accessed public data from a range of institutions during test exercises. The company says the activity was limited to public information and was part of controlled exercises. It comes amid growing scrutiny over how artificial intelligence systems interact with government and other online services, and the safeguards needed to stop automated tools from going beyond their intended use. Asked about the Iranian proposal, a United States official told the BBC that constructive discussions were taking place through mediators. Iran says it has given the United States a concrete 7-day plan to reopen the Strait of Hormuz. The waterway is a vital route for global oil and gas shipments, and any disruption has already been linked to sharp swings in energy prices. The Foreign Secretary Ed Miliband has come under fire after posing for a photo with Iranian Foreign Minister Seyed Abbas Araghchi at the United Nations General Assembly in New York. Shadow Foreign Office Secretary Tom Tugendhat said the meeting risked legitimizing a regime that has threatened Britain, while the Foreign Office said Mr. Miliband warned Iran against intimidation and hostile activity on United Kingdom soil. Leaders of critical infrastructure and defense companies are being summoned to Whitehall for classified briefings on the threat Russia poses to Britain. Security Minister Dan Jarvis will lead one session, while Armed Forces Minister Louise Santer-Jones will chair another. Officials say Moscow is targeting everyday services through cyber attacks, sabotage and disinformation to undermine confidence and disrupt operations. U.S. Air Force officers were blindsided by plans to house 1,250 migrants near RAF Barnham, a local councillor has claimed. Reform Suffolk County Councillor Simon Alders said American personnel at nearby bases were unaware of the proposal. The Home Office says it is looking at alternative accommodation, including former military sites, as it works to close asylum hotels. Glasgow City Council has paused plans to fire and rehire more than 20,000 staff on new contracts after backlash and talks with unions. The council says the move was linked to a long-running equal pay dispute. Unison has called the threat of dismissals utterly immoral, while Scottish Government Minister Neil Gray says all sides should keep negotiating. A British climber has died after falling nearly 200 feet from Teresoredo in northern Spain. The 28-year-old man was descending from the summit when he fell on Thursday afternoon. Mountain rescue teams were deployed by helicopter, but the Spanish Civil Guard later confirmed his body was recovered and flown to an emergency services complex near Oviedo. Maggie Thurman has been reunited with the people who saved her after she fell ill at Haversedge Swimming Pool. She had suffered a cardiac arrest, and those who helped her are now being thanked for their quick action. That's all for now from the Amber Sound News Team. I'm Joe Sparks.
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0: Currently 9 degrees across the Amber Valley. Sunny spells continue today with highs of 18 degrees. Then a mild night follows, overnight lows around 8 degrees.
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Star Council, My Ever-Changing Moves, taking us into the second hour of breakfast on Amber Sound FM. A very good morning to Neil Bartlam, who I suspect he's just dashing out of the house to work. He says, sorry, can't join you this morning. I'm at work. We'll be with you tomorrow morning. Neil, whenever you join us, it's, you know, you're more than welcome to do so. There is no schedule, no register being called. I did enough of that when I was teaching.

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0: multi-award winning Meredith Brooks sound, bitch. Which seems to be the only song we play by her, even though, as I say, she has a huge number of awards to her name. Before that, of course, Modern Talking and Sherry, Sherry Lady. Is that your guilty pleasure? It's a little bit of cheese, isn't it? Adrian, of course, has a feature called Guilty Pleasure, where you reveal to the world your guilty pleasure. Is it Agadoo? Is it Modern Talking and Sherry, Sherry Lady? Share your guilty pleasures with Adrian a little later today, after the 10 o'clock news indeed.
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I've heard people say that too much of anything is not good for you, baby. But I don't know about that.

0: Jessica Wright, Dance Hall Night. Jessica Wright, one of those who's come up the very 21st century way of fame by appearing in The Only Way Is Essex. No, it isn't.
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3: Hello, pet. It's party time, I gather. So, what would you like this time?
4: Oh, so much, Michelle. Thank heavens you're here. I've left it a bit late this time.
3: Nothing new there, then.
4: So, I need a balloon arch. Obviously, as many balloons as you've got. The kids love them. Also, matching banners and bunting. And don't let me forget a badge and matching candles for the cake.
3: No worries. I've also extended my party bag for Lorraine. You'll be spoilt for choice. So, dinner panic, pet. And I've got the tableware covered as well.
4: Oh, that's so great. Special Days does it again.
3: Whether it's a birthday, hen night or baby shower, it's what we do best. And we're open 6 days a week now, right here on Oxford Street, Ripley.
4: Wow. Thank you so much, Michelle.
3: Hey, and don't forget my invite.
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slightly unexpected coda to White Ladder, the great, great album by David Gray. One of those that was on my car stereo non-stop when it first came out. A little bit of a quote from Van Morrison towards the end as well, which immediately...

0: would stop regional fighting and reopen the waterway within a week if necessary conditions were met. Before war broke out, a fifth of the world's oil and liquefied natural gas passed through the strait. OpenAI says its bots accessed public data from a range of institutions during test exercises after reports that they meddled with multiple US government agency sites. The company said the activity was part of testing and involved public information only. It comes amid growing concern over how automated systems interact with sensitive online services. OpenAI has not said any private information was taken, but the incident has prompted fresh scrutiny of AI tools used on public platforms. The UK has reportedly been urged by the European Union to raise tariffs on Chinese cars or risk facing extra barriers on exports. The Financial Times says Brussels wants Andy Burnham to align with EU policy on Chinese vehicles, while the UK remains outside the bloc's Made in Europe scheme. The EU already imposes tariffs of up to 45% on Chinese electric vehicles. A government spokesperson says trade measures will be taken independently in the UK's economic interests. Drivers are being warned that diesel prices could hit an all-time high this weekend as fuel costs continue to rise across the UK. Racey Fuel Watch says motorists are already paying 198.32p a litre on average, with prices rising by 0.57p a day. Simon Williams says the record of 199.09p a litre will almost certainly be surpassed. He says a significant drop in oil prices is needed, but that looks unlikely without the US and Iran striking a deal. Glasgow City Council has paused plans to fire and rehire more than 20,000 staff on new contracts after backlash from unions and accusations of bullying. The council had planned to issue individual details to workers next week, but says the process is now suspended while talks continue. Unison has criticised the move as utterly immoral, while Scottish Labour leader Michael Mara says it is a despicable way to treat working people. The council says it still wants a new pay and grading scheme. US Air Force officers were blindsided by plans to house 1,250 migrants at RAF Barnum, near key British bases used by America in its conflict with Iran. Reformed Suffolk County Councillor Simon Alders says American personnel were unaware of the Home Office plan when he raised it with them. Barnum residents have also objected to the proposal. A councillor says nearby officers were concerned given the proximity of RAF Lackenheath, RAF Mildenhall and RAF Feltwell. Maggie Thurman has reunited with the people who saved her after she suffered a cardiac arrest at Hathersage Swimming Pool. She says she is grateful to those who stepped in when she fell ill, and the reunion has brought the group back together. That's all for now from the Amber Sound News team. I'm James Miller.
1: Amber Weather with Paradise Windows, manufacturing the very best in Rahal windows and doors for over 20 years to the trade and public.
0: Currently 11 degrees across the Amber Valley. Sunny spells continue through Ripley today with highs of 18 degrees, then a milder, mostly dry tomorrow, peaking at 19 degrees.
1: Weekend breakfast.

0: Ricky Ross's homage, I suppose you would say, to a prefab sprout. He actually asked Paddy McAloon if he'd contribute vocals to that song. I do love that song. That's kind of an alternative love song, if you like. Deacon Blue and Chocolate Girl taking us into the third and final hour of Saturday Breakfast on Amber Sound FM. A very good morning to you if your little eyelids have just popped open. Maybe they've done that on their own, in which case, well done. Or maybe in response to a very loud alarm on your mobile, or even on one of those clock things that, you'll have to explain to your kids, you know, how we learned to the time in those days, you know, the big hands on whatever it was, big hands on 12. The big hand is on 13 right now, which means it's time to buy a new clock.
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The Ringo song from Abbey Road by the Beatles. The Beatles always aim to have, or Lennon and McCartney always aim to have, a Ringo song on their albums. That one is, unique in that he wrote it as well as sang it. At a time when he was trying to escape from the rivalries within the Beatles, actually on a yacht owned by Peter Sellers, which was, I suppose, the 60s encapsulated for you. Peter Sellers was everywhere in those days. We've had a Lennon song, we've had a Harrison song, we've had a Ringo Starr song. I think we need a Macca song from Abbey Road.

0: Mike Flowers, Pop's version of Wonderwall. Of course, you can beat a bit of cheesy organ to 9:30 in the morning.
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0: Virginia Plain.
1: The song named after a fag packet. That is Virginia Plain, Roxy Music. And a very happy birthday today to, is he Sir Brian Ferry yet? I don't think he is he? I'm sure he's got all sorts of gongs, but he's not been sirred yet. Prince didn't need sirring because he was already a prince. And he released this one on this day in 1984.

0: Prince of the Revolution, Purple Rain, released on this day in 1984. Speaking of princes, a prince of a man. After the 10 o'clock news, of course, Adrian Gill with his quick quizzes and his guilty pleasures. What's your guilty pleasure? No, not that one. We can't broadcast that. Dear, oh dear. 1 till 4, it'll be Martin Yates, of course, with the International Request Show. 4 till 6, it'll be, I think it's Jonathan Turner. I think he's back from the States. Jonathan Turner with your weekend warm-up. 6 till 9, Mr. Matt Fury and the Dance Floor Destroyers. 9 till midnight, it'll be Simon Griffin with the Chart Roulette Show. Midnight till 3, the only Ibiza legend you need to bother with, Danny Nightingale. That's it from me. Stick around for Adrian. Take care of yourselves and I'll see you tomorrow morning.
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0: 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This is Amber Sound News.
1: Iran says it has given the United States a concrete 7-day plan to reopen the Strait of Hormuz. Asked about the Iranian proposal, a United States official told the BBC that constructive discussions were taking place through mediators. The waterway carries a fifth of the world's oil and liquefied natural gas, and any disruption has already caused major swings in energy prices. OpenAI has said its bots accessed public data from a range of institutions during test exercises after reports they meddled with multiple United States government agency sites. The company says the activity was part of controlled testing. The revelations have renewed questions over how artificial intelligence

0: level in public services. The pressure comes as conference debate turns to the future of NHS data and technology contracts. A West Midlands council has confirmed it will continue using camera-equipped vehicles to crack down on dangerous parking outside schools. City of Wolverhampton Council says the mobile enforcement vehicles automatically capture evidence of drivers ignoring keep clear zones. The council says more than 1,200 penalty charge notices have been issued in 2 years. Glasgow City Council has paused plans to fire and rehire more than 20,000 workers on revised contracts after backlash from unions and staff. The authority says the process has been suspended while further talks take place with the Scottish Government and trade unions. Union leaders have called the move bullying and urged a negotiated settlement. Maggie Thurman has been reunited with the people who saved her after she fell ill at Hathersage Swimming Pool in Derbyshire. She was rescued after suffering a cardiac arrest and has now met the staff and bystanders who helped keep her alive. The reunion comes as she continues her recovery. That's all for now from the Amber Sound News Team. I'm John Palmer.
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0: Currently 13 degrees across the Amber Valley. Sunny spells continue through Ripley today with highs of 18 degrees, then a clearer, calmer evening and overnight lows around 13 degrees.
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There we go, that's Benson Boone. First song up on the show this morning, and that's called Pretty Slowly, and it's 7.5 minutes past 10. Very good morning. Good to have you with us for another Saturday Social with me, Adrian Gill, through until 1 o'clock this afternoon with all the usual stuff. We've got a couple of quick quizzes for you. We've got Connect Four in the final hour and another of your guilty pleasure songs today. Trust me when I tell you, today's one, I mean, they're always a bit cheesy. We know that. That's why we play them, and that's why you love them, all right? So today's, though, talking of cheesy, you could lather it on your toast and stick some Liam Perrins on the top. You really could. It's that cheesy. So look forward to that one in a little while. Plus, lots of great songs as well, a little bit of chat along the way. And, of course, you can get in touch with the show in all the usual ways. You can text in. You can send it in on Facebook. On the Facebook page, you'll see it there now. It's the Saturday Social. And just put any comments. If you want a dedication, you just want to say hello, if you want to mention or a shout out on the radio, or maybe we might even be able to squeeze in the odd song. Who knows if we've got time. So that's how to get in touch. All you got to do is press all the right buttons in the right order. And the order is this: 6 treble 4 6 on the text. Start your text with the word Amber, leave a space, and then put your message in, making sure that you sign it. And of course, on Facebook, if you're on Facebook, you'll know what to do anyway. Just pop it in the comments section underneath the section for Saturday Social. You'll see it there with my cartoon image on it. So there we go. And speaking, anyway, noticed earlier on, I was talking to Trevor about one of the guys, this guy in particular, who sings on this band, with this band on this song, who is 81 years old this week. Do love a bit of Roxy music, I have to say. And it's over you on Amber Sound. Coming up to 10 past 10.

0: Halcyon era there from Roxy Music, from the Flesh and Blood days, that one. Brilliant song. Over You from, what was it, 1980, that one. And, yeah, so Brian Ferry, 81 years old this week. Goodness gracious me. all these heroes of mine, and they're just getting older and older. It makes me feel blooming old anyway. And, yeah, and I've actually met his son, Otis. He'd allowed his foxhounds all over my daughter's garden. She lived in Shropshire at the time, which was where he lived. Yes, very big on the hunt scene, apparently. And yes, his dogs, his foxhounds, his beagles, whatever they're called, they were all over my sister's garden. And to say she wasn't happy is a bit of an understatement. Anyway, there we go. That's the Ferry family for you. Right, so what have we got coming up? Song-wise, got loads of stuff to come throughout the next hour. Absolute classics for you, but we're going to start off with a bit of Billy Griffin for you.
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0: Well, there we go. That's Wiz the Mac and Bees and Honey. Another one with about 19 names on the title of the track there. And that's called Show Me the Love. So there we go. Right then. So it's just coming up to 24 minutes past 10. Amber Sound. And what have you been up to this week? Well, I've been banging my head against a brick wall with, we've got a massive water, just showing Trev actually, a massive water leak in our road. It's been there a month. It's been leaking out nearly 8,000 litres an hour. Imagine how many swimming pools that is. Goodness gracious me. Reported it a month ago. It's been me, a load of the local residents have been going on. And you know what? It's still not been fixed. They're going to finally get out to do it after the 2nd of October. And they'll be telling us next we've got a water shortage. Anyway, there we go. That's my little moan of the week anyway. What else you been up to this week? Well, I've been having a few moans this week. I went to a certain establishment and ordered myself one of their little tubs of ice cream. I think you call them a something flurry. You know where I'm going, don't you, with this? And they do two versions. They do a large version and a small one. And I asked for a large one, but if you're not careful, you end up getting a small one in a large cup, which is basically what happened to me. And I'm looking at it, I'm thinking, how far away is this ice cream? So I've taken a photograph of it. So if I don't get a either a refund or a full ice cream next time and a complimentary one, I will let you know. But I'm going to be pushing for it, being the consumer that I am. So watch the portions. Come on, do better. Stop trying to skimp on it. And if you're worried about running out, just run out and shut the machine down like you'd normally do. Anyway, I'm having a bit of a rant this morning. I'm digging myself a hole, so I'm going to get out of it by playing you another song from Teddy Swims this side. And then I'm going to have a cup of coffee and calm down. Actually, probably coffee's not the right drink for me this morning. I'm going to have one anyway. This is Mr. Know-It-All on Amber Sound. 26 minutes past 10.
1: She

0: There we go. That's Craig David, back to 2008. 7 days. There we go. And I know a version of that song, which I can't repeat on the radio. Actually, it was one of the, if you follow me on Facebook, you will have probably seen the joke on there at some point. But anyway, here we go. Craig David, and what's he up to now? Getting upset by old TV programs, I gather. He was a little bit upset by, what was it, Bo Selector, wasn't it? Was that the one, Trev? Bo Selector, yeah. He was fed up because he kept being lampooned on there. But you know what they say? Imitation is the sincerest form of flattery. So I think you need to lighten up, Craig, my old son. Anyway, talking of lightening up, we've got Quick. We're going to get serious in a few minutes. Got the Quick Quiz to come after Westlife and Madonna and Kylie Minogue. Good one from them next.
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2: Hello, pet. It's party time, I gather. So, what would you like this time?
3: Oh, so much, Michelle. 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I've left it a bit late this time.
2: Nothing new there, then.
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2: No worries. 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So, dinner panic, pet. And I've got the tableware covered as well.
3: Oh, that's so great. Special Days does it again.
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3: Wow. Thank you so much, Michelle.
2: Hey, and don't forget my invite.
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0: five of them. That's Westlife and Seasons in the Sun. Of course, cover version of the old Terry Jacks song, which is one of those songs, if you want to get yourself in a good mood, it's not the song to play, really, is it, that one? In fact, whenever you play that one, it's like, goodness me, someone confiscate my bootlaces, for heaven's sake. Right, so anyway, a little version of that, well, that song there. Right, where are we? We've got to do this.
1: 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The Quick Quiz.
0: Ooh, I'm running a bit behind this morning. Right, here we go then. It's Quick Quiz time. Very simply, I ask you a question, you just got to give me the answer. I think this one's pretty easy, actually. So, well, without further ado, we'll crack on with it. So, British artist Donald McGill is famous for painting what items that later became mass-produced for tourists? So, British artist Donald McGill is famous for painting what items that later became mass-produced for tourists? Right, so think about what could you paint that could be mass-produced for people basically going on their holidays, OK? So there's clues in there all the way for you. 63446 on the text. If you want to text in, start your text with the word Amber, leave a space, and then put your answer in, making sure that you sign it so I know who you are, give you a shout-out and all that. And you can go on to Facebook as well. You'll see it there on the Amber Sound Facebook page, the Saturday Social, and put your answer in the comments section underneath. So, what is it then?
1: 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The Quick Quiz.
0: Have a bit of Simply Red while you're thinking about that one. And this is You've Got It. Got some Sienna Spiro as well on the way after this. And we've still got Harry Styles to come in this hour as well.

0: Current number one from Sienna Spyro, Great Expectations. From her debut album, Visitor. I think she's got a big future ahead of her. English lady. And, yeah, good voice as well. And that's almost at the end of our first hour. We've got Taylor Swift and Harry Styles up to the news.
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0: That's Taylor Swift with a song from 4 years ago called August on Amber Sound. And rounding off the hour, just to round off the hour, a big hello to Gail Robertson-Sproston. Hi to Chris Pawley, who's had a go at the quick quiz. Also, John Rawson and Graham Fernan-Railsford, who have come in and said hi on Facebook. And you can do so as well. You can answer on the quick quiz, which we will be recapping in around about 6 or 7 minutes time after the news. And Dinan Reid, who's up next?
1: 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News.
2: Iran says it has given the United States a concrete 7-day plan to reopen the Strait of Hormuz. Asked about the proposal, a US official told the BBC constructive discussions were taking place through mediators. The waterway is vital for oil and gas shipments, and any closure has already been linked to sharp swings in energy prices. OpenAI says its bots accessed public data from a range of institutions during test exercises after reports they meddled with multiple US government agency sites. The company says the activity involved public information only. It comes amid growing concern over how artificial intelligence systems interact with sensitive online services and the safeguards needed around them. Ed Miliband has come under fire after posing for a photo with Iranian Foreign Minister Sayed Abbas Araki at the United Nations General Assembly. Shadow Foreign Office Secretary Tom Tugendhat said the meeting risks legitimizing a regime that has threatened Britain and its allies. The Foreign Office says Mr. Miliband warned Iran against intimidation and hostile activity on UK soil. Small boat migrants have been accused of using a decoy emergency call to distract border force and

0: at Haversage Swimming Pool. She was rescued after suffering a cardiac arrest, and the reunion brought together the swimmers and staff who helped keep her alive. Her family has thanked everyone involved in the emergency response. Glasgow City Council has paused plans to fire and rehire more than 20,000 staff on revised contracts. The move follows backlash and accusations of bullying over the long-running equal pay dispute. The council says further talks with the Scottish Government and trade unions will now continue. A British man has died after falling about 60 metres while descending one of northern Spain's highest mountains. The 28-year-old was on Torrecaredo when he fell from the east side. Rescue teams recovered his remains by helicopter, and the Foreign Office says it is supporting local authorities. That's all for now from the Amber Sound News team. I'm Joe Spark.
1: Amber Weather with Paradise Windows, manufacturing the very best in Rahal windows and doors for over 20 years to the trade and public.
0: Currently 14 degrees across the Amber Valley. Sunny spells continue through Ripley today, peaking at 18 degrees with a lighter breeze and a dry, bright evening ahead.
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0: rounding off our second hour here on Ampersound FM on your Saturday social through until one. And, well, asked you the question earlier, time for an update.
1: Ampersound FM, the quick quiz.
0: Okie doke, so the question I asked you then was, which British artist, okay, not which British artist, British artist Donald McGill is famous for painting what items that later became mass-produced for tourists? Well, we've had a few answers in. Emma in Belper, she went for painting eggshells. Helen in Alfred went for painting pebbles. Heaven in South Norton, is it seaside posters? Dom in Ripley has gone for postcards. Elaine in Ambergate says naughty postcards. Trev in Swanage has gone for T-shirt prints. And Hilary in Sherland, seaside landscapes, she thinks. And Louise in Tansley and Chris Pawley, they've also gone for postcards. Now, what I can tell you is that one of those answers is correct. So we've had eggshells, pebbles, seaside posters, postcards, T-shirt prints and seaside landscapes.

0: 6 treble 4 6 if you think you know. If you haven't got it right yet, have another go. And just pop your answer in there. Make sure you start it with the word Amber, leave a space, put your answer in and sign it. And you can send it through on Facebook as well, as Chris has done. So we'll have a bit of a recap and we'll give you the answer in about 10-15 minutes time. So which British artist, okay, Donald McGill, I should say, is famous for painting what items that later became mass-produced for tourists?
1: Amber Sound FM. The Quick Quiz.
0: And I suppose I should have given you a clue, but I'll give you a clue then. Oh, matron. There we go. Very bad Kenneth Williams impression there from me, by the way. This is Billy Swan going back in time with I Can Help.

0: there we go. That's Billy Swan, all the way back to 1974. Big top 10 hit for him back then. With I Can Help. So we'll just recap on the quick quiz then. So British artist Donald McGill, famous for painting what items that later became mass-produced for tourists? There we go. And the answers we've had so far, eggshells, pebbles, seaside posters, postcards, T-shirt prints and seaside landscapes. One of those is correct. Which one is it? Well, you'll get to find out after Olivia Rodrigo and Cashflow on the way next.
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0: another good one from Olivia Rodrigo called Drop Dead. Good song, that. I like that one. Quite like old Olivia. I think she's done some decent stuff. Right, okay. Let's see where we are with this then.
1: 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The Quick Quiz.
0: Rattling through some stuff this morning. I tell you, right, so our first question on today's Quick Quiz was, British artist Donald McGill is famous for painting what items that later became mass-produced for tourists? And we had numerous answers.

I have to say well done to the following people: Dominic in Ripley, we've got Elaine in Ambergate, we have Louise in Tansley, and Chris Pawley, who came in on Facebook. We've got absolutely spot on, because the answer was saucy postcards. So yes, you know, the ones with the books and women on the front, and usually using a single entendre. Why use a double entendre?

0: So, quick quiz question number two. Which human state has 546 words to describe it? Okay, many of them are slang, I would say. Give you a bit of a clue. Which human state has 546 words to describe it? So, what do you think that could be? 6446 on the text. Like, you text Amber, leave a space, put your answer in, and sign it, and you can do it on Facebook as well. You know what to do and where to go. And we've got some Tupac to come and Dua Lipa next.
1: 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The Quick Quiz.

0: one sampled in there as well. That's Ghetto Gospel on Amber Sound. And yeah, hurtling through it, array of knots. Just gone 11:30. So we're actually just past the halfway point on today's Saturday Social. Loads more still to come, including the Connect Four in the final hour. Another quick quiz question for you, which we're currently doing. And in just a few minutes' time, today's Guilty Pleasure. And it comes courtesy of Beverly Lowe, who's from Sherland, and she says she's loved this song. It's on the way in a few minutes, and when I tell you this one is ultra cheesy, you'll see what I mean. And it's coming up in a few minutes. Got Ed Sheeran on the way next, though.
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0: boy. And look at ya. And look at ya real good. And I betcha.
1: Thank you. That's twice. And strategy there at... just gone 20 to 12 here, so we're just a few minutes away from midday. And right, let's look at this.
2: Amber Sound FM. The quick quiz.
1: Well, let's just quickly recap then. So this, which human state has 400... Sorry, did we get this right? Let me start again. Get it right this time. Which human state has 546 words to describe it? Many of them are slang. So there's a bit of a clue for you. So we've had sleep... We've had dreams so far. That's from Helen Alfred and Josh, who's in Little Eaton, and Carl in Belper have sent those answers in. Either of those right? I'm not going to tell you just yet. So, you've got about 25 minutes to get your answers in, because we're giving you the answer at 12:05. All right, so 6446 on the text. Start the text with the word Amber, as per usual. And make sure that you sign it after you put your message in. And you can do it on Facebook as well. All good stuff. So, there we go. It's a human state. It has 546 words to describe it. But which one? I'll give you another clue. He's my best mate. There. Your clue. He's my best mate. We've all been there, fellas, we've all been there. Right, okay, here we go. We've got the police to come. And after that, we have today's guilty pleasure song.
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0: Takes Me Back, Days of Synchronicity, and Every Breath You Take from The Police. The former number one, of course, from 1983, all those years ago. Seems like yesterday. Okay, so your quick quiz answers, keep them coming in, okay? Which human state has 546 words to describe it? And many of them are slang, and I gave you a clue. He's my best mate was the clue. Right, so now then, here we are. It's that time of the week. It's guilty pleasure time, courtesy today of Beverly Lois Sherland, who says she loved this song when it came out and played it non-stop on her stereo when she bought it, and it drove her family crazy. She says, cheesy it may be, she says, but I still love it, and I'm still driving the family crazy with it still today. So this is the song. And as cheesy goes, cheesy does, and this one is cheesy.
1: Good evening. This is the Intergalactic Operator. Can I help you?
2: Yes. I'm trying to reach Flight Commander P.R. Johnson on Mars Flight 247.
1: Very well. Hold on, please. You're through.
2: Thank you, Operator.

we go. Who can forget it, eh? That's the Ra Band and Clouds Across the Moon. See, I told you it was cheesy. But that's the whole point of it. It's the cheesy songs that you wouldn't want to normally admit to probably liking. That's why we call them your guilty pleasures. And there'll be another one next week. Keep sending them in, please, because we'll keep playing them as long as you keep sending them. That one going out for Beverly Lowe of Shareland, who loves that song and drives her family mad with it still. And to be honest with you, can't say I'm surprised, but there we go. We go up to the news. We're almost into our third and final hour. We've got Shane Card and Coldplay to take us there.

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0: Coldplay and Higher Power, good song from them. And we'll say hi to Kerry and Alex, who are working hard down there at Woodlands Care Home on Butterley Hill. Work too hard, girls, will you? Everybody else at Butterley, a dedication for everybody that's doing their stuff down there today. So we'll help you through it with some decent songs anyway. Almost rounding up this hour.
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0: Shane Codd rounding off our second hour for us here today. With Always On My Mind, back in a moment with the answer to quick quiz question number two. And also in the next hour, we have today's Connect Four. The Other Tribe, next.
1: 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News.
2: Iran says it has given the US a concrete 7-day plan to reopen the Strait of Hormuz. Asked about the proposal, a US official told the BBC constructive discussions were taking place through mediators. The Iranian plan comes after days of tension over the waterway, which before the war carried around a fifth of the world's oil and liquefied natural gas. OpenAI says its bots accessed public data from a range of institutions during test exercises after reports they meddled with multiple US government agency sites. The company says the activity was part of testing and involved public information rather than private systems. The admissions come amid growing scrutiny of how AI tools interact with online services and government networks. The White House has barred CNN from traveling with US President Donald Trump on Air Force One. CNN had been scheduled to fly with Mr. Trump for his trip to Tennessee on Saturday. The decision adds to tensions between the president and the broadcaster, which has been in the firing line over coverage of his administration. Andy Burnham is facing backlash after government sources confirmed that Vladimir Putin will be invited to send a delegate to next year's G20 summit in Manchester. Critics have called the move deeply regrettable, while Boris Johnson said it would be unthinkable for Mr. Putin or a delegate to set foot in the UK. Ministers say participation is a matter for member states. Transport for London has been fined more than £2 million after 74-year-old Grace McKayley was struck and killed by a bus at Walthamstow bus station. The health and safety executive said TfL failed to ensure pedestrians and vehicles could circulate safely. The crossing had been placed at the apex of a bend, where buses turned without a clear view. A new probe has been launched into the unsolved murder of BBC presenter Jill Dando. Metropolitan Police detectives are examining CCTV of a wanted man who matches the features of Milorad Ulemek, a

0: Republic.
1: Currently 16 degrees across the Amber Valley. Sunny spells continue through the afternoon with highs of 18 degrees, then a clear, calm evening and overnight lows around 12 degrees.
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0: that's one to get you swinging in your pants and your knickers, isn't it? That one. That's the Other Tribe, and that's called Skirts. Rounding off our third and final hour, or rather starting off our third and final hour here on Amber Sound on your Saturday social through till 1 o'clock, whereupon Martin takes over today with your Saturday request show in just under an hour from now, and he'll be asking you to start sending the requests in soon, I should say. Right, okay, time to give you this. It's our second quick quiz of the day. Time for your answer.
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0: Okie dokie. So I said to you, which human state has 546 words to describe it? And I gave you a clue. It was, he's your best mate. Yeah, so I think that blew it wide open, because we had Wayne, Sharon and Ruby from Kirkhallam. We had Hillary in Sherlock, we had Heather in South Normanton, we had Pete in Hena, Caroline in Derby, we had Sarah in Ripley, we had Emma in Ripley, we had Ian, who's in Crike, and Stuart from Ambergate, and, well, to be honest with you, they're still coming in, so I'm going to run out of time in a second. And the answer was, being drunk. There are 546 words, many of them slang, to

0: I'm trying to think. Sazzled, messed up. Oh, there's loads of them. Some of them which I can't repeat on the radio. So there we go. That's our second question. And we'll have another couple of questions next week, same time.
1: 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The Quick Quiz.
0: And back to the days of my youth. I had a pin-up on my wall, this lady.

0: Oh, yes. There's classics and there's classics, and that one's a classic, isn't it? From Blondie. Yes, I had her picture on my wall. I had her on one side in what was a very short dress and ELO on the other in my bedroom, yeah. Used to drive me mum crackers having posters on the wall, but I didn't care. Right. Nor should we. And I'm not the only one. Lots of young lads had Debbie Harry on the wall. Right, OK, that's Blondie, of course, and Heart of Glass. I remember seeing them do that live in Hyde Park a few years ago. Absolutely stunning it was. Right. Don't forget, in about 20 minutes' time, we've got today's Connect Four, which is just a bit of fun to play along with at home, so you don't need to text in and stuff like that. And like I say, it's just a bit of fun, where I play you four songs. There's a connection between all four songs. It could be in the group's name, or the title of the song, or a bit of both. And there is a connection running through, and I play you three, and then get you to try and identify the fourth song. That's coming up in 20 minutes. Next, we've got Alexander O'Neill and a classic from him.
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great song. Tom Petty and the Heartbreakers. Mary Jane's Last Dance. The late, great Tom Petty did some cracking stuff, didn't he? And, yeah, we've got some more crackers still to come. Bit of Paul McCartney and Michael Jackson on the way. And this one, remember this? Now, did Mike Batt write this one? I saw some very interesting exchanges with Mike Batt on Twitter this week. Very funny guy, actually.

0: Blimey, we're pushing out some bangers this hour, aren't we? That's Paul McCartney, of course, and Say, Say, Say with Michael Jackson. That was from his Pipes of Peace album. I was only listening to that the other week, actually. Sort of a follow-up to Tug of War, but Tug of War is much, much better. Although that's a good song from Pipes of Peace. Anyway, up next, we've got our first song out of four for Connect Four today. That's four songs. See if you can spot the link that builds up and identify that fourth song. We're going to start off with Ray Stevens and Misty.
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2: Hello, pet. 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
3: Oh, so much, Michelle. 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I've left it a bit late this time.
2: Nothing new there, then.
3: 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And don't let me forget a badge and matching candles for the cake.
2: No worries. 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You'll be spoilt for choice. So, dinner panic, pet. And I've got the tableware covered as well.
3: Oh, that's so great. Special Days does it again.
2: Whether it's a birthday, hen night or baby shower, it's what we do best. And we're open 6 days a week now, right here on Oxford Street, Ripley.
3: Wow. Thank you so much, Michelle.
2: Hey, and don't forget my invite. Frank, do you want some tea?
4: Did you say dress like me at my age?
2: I said tea, Frank.
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7: 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Adrian Gill,

Snow Patrol, Gary Lightbody. Still my favourite song by them. That's the second song in today's Connect Four, and that is Run. Of course, we had Ray Stevens with Misty. So have you spotted the connection yet? This one might take you closer to it, if not all the way, from Supertramp.

there we go. That's Supertramp, of course. It's raining again. We had Snow Patrol with Ron and Misty from Ray Stevens. Can you guess what that fourth song is going to be?

0: So you have it, the fourth and final song. Did you guess Rocker's Revenge and Walkers on Sun, Walking on Sunshine, I should say. Walking on Sunshine. We had It's Raining Again. We had Snow Patrol and Misty from Ray Stevens. So there you go. It's all kind of weathery stuff. Finishing on the sunny, optimistic one. There'll be another one of these, or another four of these, I should say, next week. Up to the final tracks of the show then, starting off with a bit of REM coming up in just a couple of minutes.
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0: Clean Bandit rounding things off for us, and that's it from me. Thank you very much for listening in for the last 3 hours. Hope you'll be back next week for more of the same. Have a great week and a fantastic weekend. Martin next. 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
1: 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This is Amber Sound.
2: Iran says it has given the United States a concrete 7-day plan to reopen the Strait of Hormuz. Asked about the proposal, a US official told the BBC that constructive discussions were taking place through mediators, while Iranian Foreign Minister Abbas Araghchi said the plan was delivered via Qatari mediators. OpenAI says its models accessed public data on 2 US government websites and tried to hack another site during test exercises. The company said the bots were used in controlled investigations, after new reporting claimed the systems also made an unsuccessful attempt to breach a Department of Education site. The British government is planning to house 1,250 migrants near critical RAF bases used by America in its conflict with Iran, according to Reform Suffolk County Councillor Simon Alders. He said US Air Force officers were unaware of the plans for RAF Barnum, while residents in Barnum have raised concerns about the disused base. Transport for London has been fined £2 million after 74-year-old Grace McCauley was struck and killed by a bus at Walthamstow bus station. The Health and Safety Executive said TfL failed to risk assess the crossing despite earlier near misses and concerns about the layout at the station. The British Museum has apologised after visitors to the Bayeux Tapestry exhibition were turned away amid chaotic queues. The museum said there had been unprecedented demand, with some guests waiting for more than 2 hours before staff switched the gallery lights off and ordered people to leave. Glasgow City Council has paused plans to fire and rehire more than 20,000 staff on revised contracts after backlash from unions. The council said it had agreed to suspend the process following constructive talks with the Scottish Government and trade unions over the long-running equal pay dispute. Campaigners in Washington, the 600th, have planted thousands of white crosses on the National Mall to remember victims of farm attacks in South Africa. But South Africa's ambassador to Washington, Ralph Meyer, has told the BBC he has never experienced a white genocide, saying crime affects many communities. That's all for now from the Amber Sound News Team. I'm John Palmer.
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2: Currently 17 degrees across the Amber Valley, partly cloudy and staying dry with sunny spells through the afternoon before a calmer, cooler evening and overnight lows around 11 degrees.

goes. Becky Hill, My Heart Goes. Before that, starting the hour with Lawson, Standing in the Dark on Amber Sound FM. Big welcome to the Saturday International Request Show with Martin Andrew Yates. Keep those tunes coming in. We've got two ways. We've got the Amber Sound Facebook post, burn good old text, which is 64446. Start your text, Amber, leave a space. Then the tune of your choice. I'll do my very best to get it on. Big thank you to Adrian Gill, the bloke with the smiling face. He'll be back on your radio next Saturday with the Saturday Social, 10 till 1. Keep it locked. Amber.

0: 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After the break, we've got some Madonna, followed by the Pretenders.
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Pretenders, back on the chain gang. That one going out to Richard, because he's working hard at the top of Oxford Street in Ripley at the RSPCA shop. Oh, by the way, Richard, nice to see you've had a good haircut. And before that, Madonna, Vogue. That one going out to Sue at the bottom of Oxford Street in Ripley at the Lighthouse charity shop. Nice to see you earlier, Sue. You take care and thank you for the request.

0: Dr. Hook, years from now. That one going out to the rather posh lady up there in Chesterfield. Gail Turner Brailsford, very posh lady, actually. I hope you enjoyed that, Gail. My pleasure playing it. And before that, good old Dorothy Moore, Misty Blue. That one going out to John Cliff. I hope you enjoyed that, John. And thanks for getting in touch via the Facebook page.
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Python's Lee Jackson in A Broken Dream. That one going out to John Rawson. Hope you're doing all right, John. And I won't ask what you're doing like Dave always does. And before that, Shinedown, Second Chance indeed. That one going out to PPP, Predictive, Pat in Pinkston. Hope you're doing all right, Pat. And it's nice to have you along.

0: You too. Mysterious Ways. That one going out for his lordship, Tim HB. Hope you enjoyed that, Tim. And before that, good old Matchbox, When You Ask About Love on Ampersand FM. That one going out to Julie Aston. Hope you enjoyed that, Julie. My pleasure playing it. Keep those tunes coming in 2 ways. We've got the Ampersand Facebook post, plus good old text, which is 64446. Start your text, Amber, leave a space, then the tune of your choice. I'll do my very best to get it on. After the break, we've got some Beach Boys, followed by a nice bit of Quote.
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0: Status Quo, Dirty Water. That one going out to Sue over there in Aston-upon-Trent. Nice to have you along. And I've got a nice text from you. And that's in memory of Andy Quo. He would have loved it, Sue. And thanks for messaging me and the Beach Boys. Just for John, I get around. Talking of about another John, very good afternoon to John Reynolds in Selston. Going to take you up to the news and weather with Kenny Rogers, Coward of the County. Just for you, Richard. Keep it locked. Weather bin out the round. Stained glass window.
1: Amber Sound.

is Amber Sound. Donald Trump has rejected an Iranian peace proposal to reopen the Strait of Hormuz, according to US reports. Iran's Foreign Minister Abbas Araghchi says Tehran offered a plan through Qatari mediators, which could see the waterway reopened within 7 days if conditions were met. A US official told the BBC constructive discussions are taking place through mediators. OpenAI says its bots accessed public data from a range of institutions during test exercises after reports they meddled with multiple US government agency sites. The company says no private systems were breached. The findings have raised fresh questions about how AI tools are tested and how much access they should have when probing online services. Transport for London has been fined more than £2 million after 74-year-old Grace McCarley was killed by a bus at Walthamstow bus station. The health and safety executive said TfL failed to ensure pedestrians and vehicles could circulate safely. Ms. McCarley was crossing at an authorised pedestrian crossing when she was struck and pronounced dead at the scene. The Metropolitan Police is re-examining CCTV from the Jill Dando murder case 27 years after the BBC presenter was shot outside her home in Fulham. Detectives are reviewing footage after a man was identified as resembling Milorad Ulemek, a Serbian assassin serving a 40-year sentence. Police say the review is part of ongoing inquiries. A man has pleaded not guilty to 3 charges of attempted murder after 2 Jewish men were stabbed in Golders Green. Essa Suleiman, a British national born in Somalia, appeared at the Old Bailey and denied all charges. The court heard the victims were attacked in the same North London area following a spate of incidents targeting Jewish premises. US Air Force officers were blindsided by plans to house 1,250 migrants near RAF Barnham, a local councillor has said. Reformed Suffolk County Councillor Simon Alders says American personnel were unaware of the proposals when he spoke to them. The Home Office wants to use the disused base, despite concerns from residents and warnings about nearby RAF sites. A British man and his Greek wife are believed to be among those killed in a building collapse near the Acropolis in Athens, according to local reports. The explosion in the plaque

Jess Glynn, Hold My Hands, starting the hour off with Example, Close Enemies on Ampersand FM. Welcome along to the second hour of an extremely busy Saturday International Request Show with Martin Andrew Yates. And keep those tunes coming in two ways, the Ampersand Facebook page, plus good old text, which is 64446. 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And Sue in Aston-upon-Trent, you're welcome anytime. Talking about Happy Hour, what's that?

House Martins, happy hour again on Amber Sound FM. Very good afternoon to Dawn Watson and Snakebite John. Nice to have you along, and you'll get your tunes. I can't leave Snakebite out. You'll get your tunes in hour three. And what we got coming up? Some Deep Purple, followed by the Ronettes. Keep it locked.

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4: 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A great time every time, where X marks the spot. This is the Saturday request.

The Ronettes, Be My Baby. That one going out to Gail Robinson-Sproston. And nice to see you this morning, Gail. I hope you're doing well. And before that, Deep Purple, Black Knight. That one going out for Roberto, the Pebble Stone. Keep those tunes coming in. And by the way, it's 23 minutes past two.

0: Iron Maiden, The Trooper, that one going out to Sean over there in Ina. Hope you enjoyed that, Sean. Currently munching on those Bob Marley donuts and a chaser of chocolate chip cookies. Nice to have you along. Before that, Maria Blondie, that one going out to Ringo over there in Hina. After the break, we've got some Annie Lennox and followed by Billy Ocean. Keep it locked, keep it loaded. Ambersound FM. It's 2:32.
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2: Hello, pet. It's party time, I gather. So, what would you like this time?
3: Oh, so much, Michelle. Thank heavens you're here. I've left it a bit late this time.
2: Nothing new there, then.
3: So, I need a balloon arch. Obviously, as many balloons as you've got. The kids love them. Also, matching banners and bunting. And don't let me forget a badge and matching candles for the cake.
2: No worries. I've also extended my party bag for Lorraine. You'll be spoilt for choice. So, dinner panic, pet. And I've got the tableware covered as well.
3: Oh, that's so great. Special Days does it again.
2: Whether it's a birthday, hen night or baby shower, it's what we do best. And we're open 6 days a week now, right here on Oxford Street, Ripley.
3: Wow. Thank you so much, Michelle.
2: Hey, and don't forget my invite.

Stop Me, that one going out to Danielle over there in Swanage. Annie Lennox before that, Little Bird. Just For You, Cookie. Very good afternoon to RJ in South Wingfield. You're as bad as Virtual Kiss Sue for those kisses. We've got a tune for you after 3 o'clock. Keep it locked, keep it loaded. Ambersound FM.

Was not one. Spy in the Arse of Love. That one going out to Debbie. And before that, Cat's Eye, Animal on Ampersand FM. Thank you for the nice text, but it's your choice of music. I'm just pressing the buttons.

0: 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After the break, we've got some Sylvia Bumper, just for you, Steve, keep it locked.
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1: 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The Amber Sound Weekend with The Exchange, Grosvenor Road, Ripley. 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

0: on tonight, just for Stephen Ripley. Gonna take you to the news and weather with the Applejacks. Weather being out the triangular stained glass window. Keep it locked, keep it loaded. Loads more requests after the news and weather. And don't forget the weather out the triangular glass window.
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1: Huge crowds are gathering in Paris for an open-air mass led by Pope Francis. More than 500,000 people are expected in the heart of the French capital. The event is being watched closely by French authorities, with major crowds moving through the city for what is one of the largest religious gatherings in recent years. Iran has offered the United States a deal to reopen the Strait of Hormuz within 7 days. Asked about the proposal, a US official told the BBC that constructive discussions were taking place through mediators. The key waterway carries a large share of the world's oil and gas, and any reopening would ease energy market pressure. In the UK, the Republic of Ireland will now hold their delayed news conference at 14:30 BST before tomorrow's Nations League match against Israel in Hungary. Campaigners have urged the team to boycott the fixture, but the announcement means preparations can now continue after the earlier delay. Transport for London has been fined £2 million after 74-year-old Grace McKayley was struck and killed by a bus at Walthamstow bus station. The Health and Safety Executive said TfL failed to ensure pedestrians and vehicles could circulate safely. The crossing was positioned at the apex of a bend, leaving drivers without a clear view. Police are re-examining CCTV in the Jill Dando murder case, 27 years after the BBC presenter was shot outside her home in Fulham, West London. Detectives are reviewing footage of a man who matches the features of Milorad Ulemek, a Serbian assassin. The Metropolitan Police say the review is part of ongoing inquiry. Amber Valley Borough Council has been told to back a plan for a new women's refuge in Ripley. The proposal would provide accommodation for women and children fleeing domestic abuse. Campaigners say the facility would offer vital support, while the council is now considering the next steps for the scheme. Maggie Thurman has reunited with the people who saved her after she fell ill at Hathersage swimming pool. She suffered a cardiac arrest before being helped by staff and fellow swimmers. Maggie has thanked them for their quick response, saying she would not be here without them. That's all for now from the Amber Sound News Team. I'm James Miller.
0: Amber Weather with Paradise Windows, manufacturing the very best in Rahal windows and doors for over 20 years to the trade and public.
1: Currently 17 degrees across the Amber Valley. Sunny spells continue through this afternoon before a clearer, calmer evening with overnight lows around 11 degrees.
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0: Eddie Allman, Surrender, that one going out to Virtual Kiss Sue, opening the hour with Robert Knight, Everlasting Love for Carlo over there in Selston. Hope you guys enjoyed them. Very good afternoon. Welcome to the third and final hour of an extremely busy Saturday International Request Show with Martin Andrew Yates. After the break, we've got some Van Halen and Cage the Elephant. Sounds interesting. Keep it locked.
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KJ Elephant, Ain't No Rest for the Wicked. That one going out to Warhammer Jack and Van Halen before that, Panama. That one going out to Big Andy Andrew on our Bell Prairie, 98.4. Very good afternoon to Christopher Columbus. He's parked the Santa Maria outside. He'll be back on your radio between 4 and 6.

0: 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Very good afternoon to Neil Bartlam. 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

0: B-Movie, Letter From Afar. First time I've played it on this show. Neil Bartlam, I hope you enjoyed that. My pleasure playing it. After me, 4 till 6, it's Jonathan Turner. He's back with his Reverser Chorus. 6 till 9, it's Matt Fiori with the A-List Show and those Dance Floor Destroyers. 9 till 12, it's Simon Griffin with the Chart Roulette Show. 1 till 3, it's Danny Nightingale with the Ibiza House Party. 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

The devil went down to Georgia. He was looking for a soul to steal. He was in a bind because he was way behind and he was willing to make a deal. When he came across this young man sawing on a fiddle and playing it hot, and the devil jumped up on a hickory stump and said, "Boy, let me tell you what. I guess you didn't know it, but I'm a fiddle player too. And if you'd care to take a dare, I'll make a bet with you. Now you played pretty good fiddle, boy, but give the devil his due. I bet a fiddle of gold against your soul, because I think I'm better than you." The boy said, "My name's Johnny, and it might be a sin, but I'll take your bet, and you're gonna regret, because I'm the best as ever been."

The Charlie Daniels Band, Devil Went Down to Georgia. That one going out to Dull Drab over there in Riddins. And before that, Rose Royce, Wishing on a Star. Just for you, Posh, very good afternoon to Dawn and Snakebite John. You're two.

Good old Billy Butler, Can't Live Without Her. That one going out to Dawn Watson, the one before Yvonne Baker. You didn't have to say a word. That's for you, Snakebite John. Hope you enjoyed those. My pleasure playing them.

Bit of Billy Bob music, Cody Jinks, Hippies and Cowboys. That one going out for RJ over there in South Wingfield. Nice to have you along. Nice request. First time play on this show. Big thank you for taking part today. We'll do it all again next week, but you can catch me tomorrow, 1 and 4, between 1 and 4 for the Sunday International Car Box Show. After the break, there's some Simply Red just for Vanessa.

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2: Hello, pet. 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
3: 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I've left it a bit late this time.
2: Nothing new there, then.
3: 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The kids love them. Also, matching banners and bunting. And don't let me forget a badge and matching candles for the cake.
2: No worries. 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You'll be spoilt for choice. So, dinner panic, pet. And I've got the tableware covered as well.
3: Oh, that's so great. Special Days does it again.
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3: Wow. Thank you so much, Michelle.
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Simply Red, You Make Me Feel Brand New. That one going out to Vanessa in Selston. Just one more for me to go. Genesis, That's All. On Ambersound FM, just for you, John. Hope you enjoy it. I'll catch you tomorrow from 1 till 4.

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1: Huge crowds are expected in Paris as Pope Francis leads an open-air mass in the heart of the French capital. More than 500,000 people are due to attend the event, which has drawn pilgrims from across France and beyond. Organizers say the scale of the gathering reflects the Pope's enduring global appeal. Iran says it has given the United States a concrete 7-day plan to reopen the Strait of Hormuz. Asked about the proposal, a US official told the BBC constructive discussions were taking place through mediators. The waterway is a vital route for global oil and gas shipments, and any disruption has raised fresh concerns over energy prices. The British government is facing criticism after reports that US Air Force officers were blindsided by plans to house 1,250 migrants near RAF Barnham in Suffolk. Reform Suffolk County Councillor Simon Alders says American personnel he spoke to knew nothing about the proposal. He warned of risks to nearby bases including RAF Lakenheath, RAF Mildenhall and RAF Feltwell. Glasgow City Council has paused plans to fire and rehire more than 20,000 staff on revised contracts after backlash and accusations of bullying. The authority had been preparing to issue individual details next week, but says further talks will now take place with the Scottish Government and trade unions. Councillor Alan Casey says the aim remains a new pay and grading scheme. Police are re-examining CCTV and the unsolved murder of BBC presenter Jill Dando. Detectives are reviewing footage of a man seen near Putney Bridge Station after advances in enhancement technology. Ms. Dando was shot outside her home in Fulham in April 1990. The Metropolitan Police says the review is part of ongoing inquiries, not a new investigation. Amber Valley residents in Haverside have been celebrating after Maggie Thurman was reunited with the people who saved her following a cardiac arrest at Haverside swimming pool. She had fallen ill at the pool before being helped by staff and others at the scene. Maggie says meeting them again gave her a chance to thank them properly. Prince Harry says it is great to be back in the UK and that his return was made for lots of reasons. The Duke of Sussex says his children, Prince Archie and Princess Lilibet, are happy in school after the family's time in the United States. He made the comments during a recent visit home. That's all for now from the Amber Sound News team. I'm John Palmer.
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1: Currently 18 degrees across the Amber Valley. Sunny spells continue this evening with highs of 18 degrees, then turning cooler overnight, dipping to around 11 degrees.
0: 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Jonathan Turner.
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0: 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Thanks to Martin, he is back tomorrow from one. And guess what's back? He's had a few weeks off. Reverse the Chorus is back. Have you missed it? See if you know what song this is. If you know what that is, go on. Treat me. Let me know.
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0: And I'll give you a mention before 5 o'clock. I've got some Lady Gaga on after Liquid Gold next.
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0: Taylor Swift. I knew it. I knew you. From the Toy Story 5 soundtrack. For that, Lady Gaga and Abracadabra. And getting it right on reverse the chorus, Paul and Donna in Shottle, knowing this. Any ideas what that is? If you know, let me know.
1: 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Text Amber to 63446. 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
0: I've got a song that's basically been at number one in the US for the longest time ever, 31 weeks or something. Solid Bass plays after the track that's massive at the moment from Ella Langley.
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0: Remember there was loads of Euro pop around in the 90s? Yeah, that was one of them, wasn't it? Before that, the song that spent 23 weeks at number one in the States, currently number two in the UK. It's just a huge country track. And literally did a road trip last weekend, Ohio, into Kentucky, Virginia and Tennessee. Have a guess how many times I heard that on the radio. Yeah, I lost count.

0: Belly K.
1: I love it, I love it, I love it. Quarter to five on this Saturday afternoon. I mean, that's the title of the song, but I quite like it as well. Paul and Donna in Shottle, no reverse the chorus. Playing you that just before 5 o'clock, and I've got some Elton John and Dua Lipa and some Zara Larsson all on next.
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1: Huge crowds are gathering in Paris for an open-air mass led by Pope Francis. More than 500,000 people are expected in the heart of the French capital for the event, with worshippers and pilgrims filling the area around the city centre. Organisers say the turnout reflects the scale of interest in the mass and the Pope's continuing global appeal. Iran says it has given the United States a concrete 7-day plan to reopen the Strait of Hormuz. Asked about the proposal, a US official told the BBC constructive discussions were taking place through mediators. The waterway is vital for global energy supplies, with a fifth of the world's oil and liquefied natural gas passing through before the conflict began. Heathrow Airport has warned its third runway could be delayed by 4 years. Bosses say the current 2035 target may be missed, with ministers describing the deadline as ambitious. Rachel Reeves backed the project last year, but the plans have faced criticism from local groups and London Mayor Sir Sadiq Khan, who says expansion could harm health and increase pollution. The British Museum has apologised after visitors were turned away from the Bayeux Tapestry exhibition amid chaotic queues. The display has seen unprecedented demand, with some ticket holders waiting more than 2 hours before reaching the first panel. The museum says it is trying to balance access with strict limits on visitor numbers and light exposure. Transport for London has been fined £2 million after pensioner Grace McCailey was killed at Walthamstow bus station. The 74-year-old was struck by a number 212 bus while using an authorised pedestrian crossing in December 2023. The health and safety executive said TfL failed to ensure pedestrians and vehicles could circulate safely. A British man and his Greek wife are believed to be among those killed in an explosion in Athens. The blast destroyed a building in the Plaka district close to the Acropolis, and rescuers are still investigating what caused it. Fire crews pulled bodies from the rubble as emergency teams searched for further victims. Maggie Thurman has reunited with the people who saved her after she fell ill at Hathersage Swimming Pool. She suffered a cardiac arrest before being helped by bystanders and emergency crews. Maggie and her rescuers say the reunion was an emotional reminder of how quickly life can change and how important first aid can be. That's all for now from the Amber Sound News Team. I'm Joe Sparks.
0: Amber Weather with Paradise Windows, manufacturing the very best in Rahal windows and doors for over 20 years to the trade and public.
1: Currently 17 degrees across the Amber Valley. Scattered clouds linger this evening with overnight lows around 11 degrees and light southwesterly winds keeping conditions mild and dry.
0: 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A great time every time, where X marks the spot. Jonathan Turner. Amber's Weekend Warm-Up.

Quarter past five at Ambersound FM on this Saturday, 26th of September, with 10cc, Back to the 70s and Dreadlock Holiday. Right, okay, I got another reverse chorus for you to try and figure out. See if you know what this is.

0: tell you what, it's Chris Knight, one of our presenters that does Drive Time's favourite songs. He loves it.
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0: Might be a bit of sarcasm there. I think you'll be exiting the building before 6 o'clock before I play that. But let me know if you know it. I've got Sabrina Carpenter on after Olivia Rodrigo next.
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Getting you on Reverse the Chorus. Then Paul and Donna in Shottle, Wendy, Tim and Sue in the Selston Pub Show.

0: going to play you that after some Stella Lefty and Texas next.
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Stella Lefty and Boston here at Amber Sound FM. Getting it wrong, reverse the chorus. 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

rockin' front, I'm keeping on with my words so strong. Pure perfection from beginning to the end. I'm here once again, blow your mind with the rockin' front. I'm keeping on with my words so strong. 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
1: Good evening, hope you're well. It's Saturday night once again. Chart Roulette, another 9 great years and great music from those years. A big thank you, of course, to Matt, also Jonathan Turner and to Martin for the shows that went on before. Songs on the way. This first hour, Taylor Swift, Paramore, Paul Simon, Blondie, The Jacksons, Bassomatic. We've also got songs from Terry Crews and Michael McDonald. We're going to play the best of 3 years in the first hour, so let's kick things off.
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0: First up on the chart roulette, the year of 2009. Songs that are in the charts on this day 17 years ago. Taylor Swift, new entry at 30 with You Belong to Me. And Paramore, brand new at...
1: Number

0: Sampling Mirror in the Bathroom by The Beat, Takira and She Wolf. On Amber Sound, it's Chart Roulette with Simon through until midnight. Two more songs to go, though, from the year of 2009.
1: Amber.

0: sexy chick.
1: It got to number one, it was number two on this day back in 2009. Originally called Sexy Bitch, changed for radio play to Sexy Chick. We've got one more song to come, and it was the song that was number one on this day back in 2009.

0: 17 years ago to the day, it was number one in the charts in the UK. Terry Crews with Break Your Heart. That's it for 2009. Let's give the wheel another spin and see what lucky, I reckon, 80s year we're going to get.
1: 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No.

Can you believe it? 40 years ago to the day, a new entry at number 26 went on to reach number 4. The video featured Chevy Chase. Remember that one? Yeah, I do as well. We got a climber for Michael McDonald.

0: That song was the title theme for the 1986 action comedy film Running Scared. Michael McDonald at number 12. That's as high as that would get in the charts with Sweet Freedom, five star. They were climbing at
1: number

It would go on and reach number two, being held off the top of the charts by Nick Berry's Every Loser Wins. Looking forward to that chart. Rain or Shine climbing to number four, and three more songs still to come from 1986, 40 years ago. Amber Sound.

0: Very famous, of course, for lead singer Larry Blackmon wearing the bright red codpiece. Word up from Cameo. That song was at number three.
1: Number two.
0: A non-mover for Jermaine Stewart.

Number two on this day back in 1986, Jermaine Stewart, former backing singer for Country Club, We Don't Have to Take Our Clothes Off, which means we've got one more song to play from 40 years ago, The Communards. They were number one.

0: The old Harold Melvin in the Blue Note song, done by the Communards in 1986, spent a few weeks at number one. It was number one on this day 40 years ago, which means we've got to spin it again.
1: 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No.

New at number 28, we're in the year of 1978 for Jackson's Blame It on the Boogie. That song would get to number 8, and a new entry for Third World at

Not mover at number 12, Picture This by Blondie. This, of course, for chart on this day back in 1978, and still got two great songs to come, both from the same film.

0: That was number one on this day back in 1978. So 3 years out of the way, 6 more years to come between now and 12 o'clock. Don't forget Danny Nightingale here with the Ibiza House Party for 3 hours, 12 till 3.
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New entry on the charts on this day back in 1990 at number 36, going on to reach number 15, The Chimes with Heaven, and climbing with Bass-O-Matic at... number

Climbing to number four, eventually going on to reach number two, only not making number one because of the beautiful selves a little time. London Beat, and I've been thinking about you. So what was number one on this day 36 years ago? Maria McKee.

0: Marie McKee, number one on this day back in 1990. Show Me Heaven from the film Days of Thunder. Let's do another year.
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New entry on the charts at number 34. On this day back in 1988, the song would reach number 6 for the Wee Papa Girl rappers and We Rule. Bananarama, well, they

0: Love, Truth and Honesty, number 28 on this day back in 1988. The song would peak at number 23, making it one of Bananarama's minor hits. We had a new entry for Erasure at...
1: Number

0: That song would go on and reach number four. It was a new entry on this day back in 1988 at number 19. The lyrics were written by singer Andy Bell as a direct plea for respect and tolerance on behalf of the gay community. The Proclaimers, they were at
1: number 11.

Number 11 on the charts back in 1988 on this day, The Proclaimers, I'm Gonna Be 500 Miles. Surprisingly, when it was released then, that's as high as that song would get. A couple more songs to come then. In fact, we've got three more from 1988. Amber Sound.

climbing 6 places to number 6. That's as high as that song would get, and it was the first song that Rick Astley had actually written for himself. Get your teeth in, Simon. He actually played the drums on it as well. Not bad for a T-boy. Have I got that wrong, by the way? I heard he was the T-boy when he joined Stock Aitken and Waterman. Maybe my memory is playing me up. Number

New entry at number three, U2 and Desire. That song would go on and reach number one. But on this day back in 1988, it was a reissue that made number one for the Hollies.

56 years ago to the date, 1970, that song was climbing in the charts to number 13, Aretha Franklin, and Don't Play That Song. Also climbing, Bobby Bloom at... Number

Montego Bay covered by Amazulu in 1986. That was the original version for Bobby Bloom. Have you finished yet? At number 8, it got to number 3. And speaking of number 3, I'm going to play you the top 3. When it's finished, of course. Are you done? Right, the top 3 from 1970 on this day, on the way.

0: On this day in 1970, Freda Payne and the Band of Gold, that was number one. We've still got three more great years to come before Danny Nightingale at midnight. Let's do them.
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0: 33 years ago, number four in the charts, Chakademus and Pliers, She Don't Let Nobody. Two more songs to come then from 1993, and it's the top two songs.
1: And it goes like this, Amber.

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There they were at number two, moving on up the M People, which leaves time for one more song from 1993, Jazzy Jeff and the Fresh Prince, that were number one.

0: Number one on this day back in 1993, DJ Jazzy Jeff and the Fresh Prince with Boom Shake the Room. 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

0: to be here in 1985 playing you the top six songs from the charts on this day back then 41 years ago. Redbox with Lean On Me, and at number five, Madonna.
1: Number five.

0: Madonna's Angel at number 5. Believe it or not, it had no official video and just used promotional clips from Borderline, also Like a Virgin and Material Girl.
1: Number

0: Climbing to number four, he went on to reach number one at mid-year with If I Was.
1: Number three.
0: A non-mover. In fact, the next three songs were all non-movers. For Stevie Wonder, this one.

0: Number 10 on the charts on this day 50 years ago, Rick Dees and his cast of idiots with Disco Dugger. Speaking of cast of idiots, I think that's going to be one of Dave Morris's favourite songs, because I asked him to name a song the other day, and that was the first one he could think of.
1: Number 6.

It was remixed and back in the charts again back in 1986, the original version there, The Real Thing, and You to Me Are Everything at number two, which leaves us time for just one more song, ABBA.

0: 50 years ago to the day that was number one in the charts, ABBA with Dancing Queen. And that's it for Chart Roulette for this Saturday night. We'll do it all again next Saturday. We'll just nudge things on one more week. Danny Nightingale, he'll be up straight after I've stopped speaking, really, so I better shut up. I will see you for Monday morning from 5 on Early Breakfast. Enjoy your Sunday. Ta-ra.
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0: It's me. I know we haven't spoken in a while, and things have been weird. I hope you're doing really good. Call me sometime, okay?
1: I'm just creating space for what is still to come. The space where I can go deeper. Let me take